Dixie Boulevard, 2500 Bucks South Dixie Boulevard. Green Nissan Altima versus a gray sports car. One male with a head wound. There is one vehicle in the roadway. Everyone's out of the vehicles. Patient is alert and breathing okay.

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0: And service 28, you're responding to the 2500 South Dixie Boulevard in Radcliffe. Green Nissan Altima versus a gray sports car. There's one male with a head wound. He's alert and breathing okay.

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It's going to be a 63-year-old male, COPD and diabetic. 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He's awake and breathing okay. Altered mental, there's a nurse with him.

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0: 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Respond out to 2534 Kensington Way, 2534 Kensington Way. It's going to Elizabeth Town, across street to Windbrook Drive for cardiac arrest,
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0: 2107, respond out to Metulsa, parking lot 721 North Black Branch Road, 751 North Black Branch Road for an overdose, 2030.
1: Okay.
2: Good copy. 11-2104, responding out to 2534 Kensington Way, 2534 Kensington Way, crossing Windbrook Drive, Elizabeth Downs. It's going to be a 9-year-old male epileptic. They are going to be CPR in progress. So that 2 seizures in the last few minutes.
1: Comment,
2: 07 in service, 2031.
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2: There's 2031, you're responding out to 751 North Black Branch Road, 751 North Black Branch. It's going to be the Tulsa parking lot. EPD is on scene currently, advised that they had a mainly gray Kia Optima in the far left corner of the parking lot, possible overdose. But his eyes are moving, not responsive well. The heavy pill bottle in the passenger seat, unknown full extent, fully taken. The 31-year-old male currently unresponsive.

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0: E-Town Fire Department, Box 132, E-Town Fire Box 132, respond to 101 Oberon Court, 101 Oberon Court, cross streets of Tristan Lane on a residential fire alarm, time 2036.
1: Cancel that, they just walked in.
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0: Okay. In the Oberon Court.
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0: Epiphany, 101 Oberon Court, 101 O'Baron Court, of a Zone 11 hallway smoke detector, United contact with the key holder.
1: A36 is okay on activate smoke detector, 101 O'Baron Court.

0: 请关。
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0: 2039.
1: 7-7.
0: 7, go ahead. Okay.

0: 36 Hard County. We're on scene. We got nothing showing from a one-story residence. 230 is open air command.
1: Can you check that, paramedical?

0: Vanguard. Other Belgov.
1: And for we're going to set up their Pine Valley Golf Course right there on the hole at the end of this road.
0: Ten four, thanks. That's we're gonna go ahead and launch. Is that 10-4?

Old Bearings, Man, Hardin County. So, activate smoke detectors. Alarms reset. No need for fire. Command's terminated. 2036, clear and available.

0: Can we go to Chimera Medical yet?
1: Whether if they accept, it's going to be a 12-minute ETA to scene.
0: Frank County EMS, this is Air Methods, Kentucky 6.
2: Of course, okay. We're going to head towards the L-3.

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0: 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Respond to 647 Westport Road, 647 Westport Road, apartment 122 for cardiac arrest. 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
0: You're responding to 647 Westport Road, 647 Westport Road, apartment number 122, 63-year-old male, they advise he might be unconscious, they're not sure if he's breathing, chest isn't rising and falling, he's been sick since Sunday evening, they don't feel a pulse, they advise he feels cold to the touch, CPR is not in progress.
2: Bridge 2056, 647, apartment 122, Westport Road. 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
1: Okay, 647 Westport Road on a pulseless male.

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1: This is okay. 647 Westport Road on a pulseless mount.

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0: Westport Command, Hardin County. Hardin County EMS will remain on scene. 2036 is clear. 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We are available.
1: Have you 13 command terminated at 2112?

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0: 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We're going to be out of service for a little bit for respite.
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0: One three.
1: 140.

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Squad 21, respond to 1778 Holly Court, 1778 Holly Court in Radcliffe, cross street of Catalpa Drive, Illmas time, 2201.

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Testing 4, F21 in service at 2203, you're responding to 1778 Holly Court, 1778 Holly Court in Radcliffe, Cross Street of Catalpa Drive, 34-year-old male, having an anxiety attack where they're concerned with possible stroke, per the caller, uncontrolled fist clenching, numbness from his face to his stomach, and nausea started within the past hour and a half, no major medical history.

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1: That patient's in the hands of the coroner. We also obtained one patient refusal, 2140.

0: in service, Hardin County.
1: In service at 2209, you're responding to 2855 Centennial Avenue, 2855 Centennial Avenue, Southland Bingo. South Radcliffe is requesting you there to set up an LZ for Kentucky 6 in the parking lot by the walking trail.

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1: Service at 2212, are you 10-4 on information?
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1: Heading to 2855 Centennial Avenue, 2855 Centennial Avenue, Southland Bingo. Dr. Phil Radcliffe is requesting a LZ set up for Kentucky 6 in the parking lot by the walking trail near their parking lot.
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Squad 22, Squad 22, respond to 58 Ireland School Road, 58 Ireland School Road in Radcliffe, Cross Street at Deckard School Road, for breathing problems, time 2226.

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I'm on service. You're responding to 58 Ireland School Road, 58 Ireland School Road, cross street of Deckard School Road. 69-year-old male, shortness of air, he's alert, on those you, that it's not helping, has an extensive medical health.

0: 所以Squad 41, Central Hardin Fire Department, Valley Creek Fire Department, Stevensburg Fire Department, West Hardin Fire Department, Box 2, respond to 132 mile marker of the Western Kentucky Parkway eastbound MVA with rollover time 2231.
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1: 2232. 41 and responding fire units, you're responding to the 132 East Western Kentucky Parkway East, 132 Western Kentucky Parkway East for MVA with rollover, two-door red. Vehicle ran off the roadway into the tree line, rolled several times, went through the median, then crossed the entry of the WK and went off the roadway on the right side, eastbound. Caller was a passerby only. Vehicle had previously been going at a high rate of speed. Nothing further.
5: 41, okay. Just in case, went check staff there, medical.
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0: It's 46, you're responding to the intersection of West Main Street and North Mill Street, West Main Street and North Mill Street and Vine Grove. It's going to be a Jeep Patriot hit a light pole, it's on its side. Patient's awake and talking, advising that her face hurts. She can't get out of the vehicle. 71, go ahead.
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2: Mountain County Bridge, Chevy. 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

0: And if you wouldn't mind, go ahead and notify the utilities they have taken a pole out. 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
2: 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Go ahead.
1: You can stand down there, medical.
2: 16-4, thanks, ma'am. Go ahead. Sir, I'm sorry, that traffic was broken. Can you repeat?
0: You get up here, go ahead and bring all your tools up here.

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0: BG32, you're responding to 801 South Buxton Parkway, 801 South Buxton Parkway, North Hardin High School. Partial fire alarm zone 993, general fire. Negative contact with key holder. We did get a second call from a custodian on scene to advise the alarms are audibly going off there. She and the two other people working tonight have evacuated.
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0: Yeah, I've contacted Greenberg Telephone Company also. They're bringing some crews out, but we do need electric out here. Thank you, Hardin County.

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1: 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Ten four.

20104, Eton Fire, Box 432, respond out to 1105, Regency Way, 1105, Regency Way, apartment number 1, for an unresponsive abnormal, a possible overdose, 2313.

11, it's going to be 11 to 5, Regency Way, 1105, Regency Way, apartment number 1 off Crownwood Drive. And we're going out for a female, found unresponsive, had a needle in her leg, dollars. We get her removed, not responding well. We do have EPD in Roswell.

0: going out to 1105 Regency Way, 1105 Regency Way, apartment number 1, going out for unresponsive female, was found with a needle in her leg, have rasping respirations, unable to get her moved. They also have PD en route, and be upstairs in the bathroom area.
1: Regency Way, apartment 1, 1105 Regency Way, apartment 1, unresponsive.

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0: Patrol.
1: 12, Ben. You're responding to 200 Wingfield Court, 200 Wingfield Court, Building C, Charlie, Apartment 24. It's going to be a 51-year-old female. She's been drinking. They're concerned about possible alcohol poisoning. She is drunk. Conscious and breathing okay. No known medical history. EPD is en route as well.

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0: 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Show roadway opened up. All Vine Grove units clear scene. Command terminated. Thank you, Hardin County. Have a good morning.
1: That's 10-4, so you have a good morning as well.

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1: Service at 154-3080-3032, you're responding to 2855 Centennial Avenue, 2855 Centennial Avenue in Radcliffe, South Bend, Bingo. Debbie South Radcliffe is requesting an LV set up in the parking lot, same location as before, for Kentucky 8 at the 30-minute ETA.

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0: if you're responding to 403 Village Drive, 403 Village Drive, Cross Street of Lee Road, and Menendez Lane. Caller is a neighbor who advised that there appears to be a fire in the middle of the yard at this address. Can't see what's on fire, they can see the flames.
1: Okay, no, it's okay.

0: Dan Arcani. 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

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Squad 13, respond to 1129 Johnstown Road, 1129 Johnstown Road, apartment 1A Adam, cross street of Carey Lane, illness, time 523.

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0: What is yours?
1: Be in service at 525. You're responding to 1129 Johnstown Road, 1129 Johnstown Road, Apartment 1A Adam, cross street of Cary Lane and Patriot Parkway. 74-year-old female with a history of heart problems, advised she's had a virus for 3 days, is feeling strange, like she might pass out, experiencing some shortness of air. Advises her blood pressure is 70 over 44. There's key information in the CAD.

0: 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Any lockbox information? 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
0: Glenn. Sheriff's Office started to 824 Ford Highway for a non-injury MVA.
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0: 井人。
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0: Latino Food Crew.
1: Don't you go in?
0: I will be in service. We're talking to the other dispatcher. 565 Santa Fe Trail. Supposed to rendezvous with a deputy after their shift change. So I'll be at the entrance of Santa Fe Trail to make death notifications.
1: Sir, we do have a deputy en route. He's coming from Glendale.
0: I'm in Glendale also, so I'll be there around 6:30 according to my 6:18, 6:28 according to my GPS.

0: 1802. Yes, sir. The sheriff's deputy is standing by at Santa Fe Trail.
1: We're both on scene.
0: 10-4.

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1: 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Reps office for paperwork. Show me out of service. 1905 will be first up.

Squad 21, Squad 21, respond to 1827 Preston Street, 1827 Preston Street in Radcliffe. Cross street of Northern Road for possible stroke time, 656.

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1: 659, you're responding to 1827 Preston Street, 1827 Preston Street, and Radcliffe, Cross Street of Northern Road, and Hill Street. Going to be a 56-year-old female, concerned she might be having a stroke. Mouth is drooping on the left side, weakness in her left hand. I think it's been going on for most of the night. She's alert and talking, breathing okay, medical history of high blood pressure. The caller did call back and advise symptoms seem to be getting worse, complaining of head pain, the facial drooping has gotten worse, and altered mental status.

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0: In service at 731, you're responding to 225 St. John Road, 225 St. John Road at Kensington Manor. 61-year-old male with a history of congestive heart failure and COPD on 6 liters of O2. Sat is at 87. They're able to rouse him, but it's difficult. There's medical staff at the patient located in room 3.

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0: Quiet 41. Failed to acknowledge that we are in service approximately 4 minutes ago.
1: Good copy. I'll document it. You've been in service since about 8:02. It's going to be 314 Stewart Street, 314 Stewart, off of North Mulberry. A 7-year-old male, unable to breathe very well. He didn't provide further. I've still got him public service. He's conscious. Be advised to come on in. Everything's unlocked.

0: 12, Squad 12, injury, New Horizons, 308 West Dixie Avenue, 308 West Dixie off of South Miles, timeout 808.
1: Squad 12, okay.
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1: So the caller called back, which is the patient as well. He's asked, staff told him he's not allowed to go to the ER, and he's advising to cancel. Can you advise?
0: If the patient doesn't want it, then I guess we will cancel.
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0: Squad 13. Squad 13 responds 607 Pin Oak Court, 607 Pin Oak, and lives the town on a fall. Timeout is 816.
1: Thirteen's okay.
2: 13, 8, 16.

0: came on, Jay.
1: Responding 817, respond to 607 Penn Oak Court, 607 Penn Oak, Elizabethtown. Caller is going to be the neighbor advising 26-year-old female has pneumonia, recent fall in the shower, also complaining of high heart rate, has a lot of medical history. Caller is heading over there to see what's going on.

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0: 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You have the AMA.
1: 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I copied your ALS. Are you in 17? Good talk at that time, 24. Thank you.

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1: 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Have a 69-year-old male in room 225, dead B boy, a possible stroke, slurred speech, not acting normal. I couldn't advise time lapse.

0: 3080, received a call for an activated smoke detector in the zone 24 showroom hallway for Don Franklin Hardin Ford at 461 South Dixie Boulevard, 461 South Dixie. I just received another call back advising to cancel. It was accidental. Well, not accidental. 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
1: 2036, we're responding out to 614 Harbor Drive, 614 Harbor Drive in E-Town, cross street of Transylvania Way. Caller advised that 52 male believes has passed away. CPR is not in progress. Unknown further.
0: Okay. Back available. 41 copies. Thank you, 13.
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0: 2101.
3: You on that, right?
0: I'm 39, you okay on the info?
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0: Squad 11. 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
1: 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And a 56-year-old female that had a stroke. Cardiac monitor running. Going to BHH ICU 2.

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1: 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We're set 1048, 22-100, Ring Road, Suite 100. Had a 57-year-old male that was involved in a vehicle accident about 10 minutes ago. Have an altered mental, no visible injuries, alert breathing normal, it's going to be in room 5.

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0: 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And when she passed out, she fell and hit her head. 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

0: 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Route 4880 Barstown Road on an investigation.
1: 4880 Barstown Road, 1235.

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Respond to 4880 Bardstown Road, 4880 Bardstown Road, at the Null Specialized Hauling for a washdown slash oil

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0: Bar 12, Vernon County. 12, go ahead. Side 1259, Nurse 22, 100 Ring Road, Baptist Urgent Care, Room 7, have a 56-year-old male. The caller was unable to advise if he was responsive or not, believes his breathing is abnormal, says he's lethargic, was brought in for low BP, legs being black and blue, unable to walk, BP is 80 over 50, O2 is 97, heart rate is 126, and glucose is 121. Ask him at the back door.
1: Legs are black and blue, unable to walk. BP of 80 over 50, O2 of 92, heart rate of 126, glucose of 121. Medical staff is with the patient. Be advised to come through the back door. Stand 4.
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0: Squad 23, Squad 23, respond to 72 Deerfield Court, 72 Deerfield Court, unlisted person, time 1344.
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0: You can show some service.
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2: I'm a disabled friend.
1: 39-year-old male. Alert. Everything okay? He's got kidney stones, having pain in his testicles and side. He's had blood in his urine for a while now. Caller is a 15-year-old female. Says that the mom is on her way home. 12 minutes out.

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0: Sanford.

Randyville Fire Department. Randyville Fire Department, respond to 2765 Randyville Road, 2765 Randyville Road, Elizabethtown for fire other at 1355.

0: 521, squad 21, respond to 3909 South Wilson Road, 3909 South Wilson. Link control behavioral on a sick person. Time 1401.
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0: It's okay, funny one. One in service at 1403. Responded to 3909 South Wilson Road, Lincoln Trail Behavioral. Patient's going to be an intake, 43-year-old male. He's awake, hyperventilating to alcohol withdrawals. He's anxious, shaky. He's had a history of seizures with a withdrawal. It's not combative. Break. He's having breathing issues.
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0: the intersection of Ring Road and Lakewood Drive. 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E-Town Police has a caller stating it's non-injury, but we're still continuing until we get there.
1: 2035 Hardin County, did you have any updated information on this call?
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1: 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A 29-year-old male with SI. Their truck broke down. The side headed towards Radcliffe, and they just needed crew to finish transport while they wait on a tow.

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Yeah. 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They couldn't get a reading. 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
1: Ten four squad 21 at 1454, 1190 South Dixie Boulevard, lot 97. Have a 12-year-old male having some SI depression. I think he's wanting to go to some kind of facility. We have RPD in route.

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13 ambulance service at 1502. It's 115 Parkway Drive, equipment house. I have a 51-year-old male. He's a little more than normal. Some pain in both legs. Knees are swelling. He does have a history of surgeries on his ACL, his feet. He has no toes on either foot. He's not sure what's causing the pain.

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0: Hardin County to 1418. Hardin County to 1418. Hardin County to 1418. Retired firefighter Rebecca Hay. Having heard no response from firefighter Rebecca Hay, we know that she has responded to her last call on Earth and that the fire department in the hereafter has a new responder. Firefighter Hay served the citizens of Hardin County for 31 years as a member of the West 84 Fire Department. We appreciate her dedication and her family sacrifices during her time as a public servant. Matthew 5:4. Blessed are those who mourn, for they will be comforted. Firefighter Hay has now become a guardian who will help watch out for all firefighters as they respond to emergencies. Rest in peace, Rebecca. We've got it from here. Hardin County is clear at 1506 hours. WQGJ 505.
1: Hardin County.

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1: 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A 6-year-old male is laying on the couch, is needing help up. 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
0: 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Can be lift assist at 102 Airport Road, 102 Airport Road in Vine Grove. 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No injuries. It's going to be 86-year-old male laying on the couch in the living room. Front door is unlocked. Code 1.
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0: Franklin Fire Department, Box 21, Box 21, respond to Centennial Avenue and South Wilson Road. Centennial Avenue and South Wilson Road in Radcliffe for immediate injury at 1534.
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1: 7, Green Bay injury at South Dixie and Centennial Avenue, South Dixie Boulevard and Centennial Avenue, right in front of the new Rapid Health. 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

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Apologize that her BP is low. I'm not sure what's causing it, but she has fainting spells like this when she gets anxious, excited.

0: Squad 12, Squad 12, respond to 245 Metz Court, apartment 2, 245 Metz Court, number 2, on back pain, time 1556.
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1: 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Bad back pain. Has a hernia, scoliosis, and a previous AVM.

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2: 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Respond to 191 3rd Street, 191 3rd Street. On unresponsive, normal breathing.
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0: be responding at 1610. 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Difficulty talking. Breathing okay. Her blood sugar might be low, but he can't get a reading. Very incoherent. Could be possible stroke now, as her eyes and mouth are drooping.
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2: Yeah,
1: at 58-year-old female. Staff erratic, nauseous, BP is 172 over 100. An erratic heart rate, dizziness, alert rate than normal. Patient's going to be an employee in the main hallway.

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1: Hello, then go ahead. 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
0: Yes, ma'am, you control is clear for CHH.
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On a 232 Miles Hill Road, 232 Miles Hill Road in Cecilia. Probably stage in the area for unknown medical, time 1658.

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0: Clear.
1: 13, a heavy clear, 1700 Briggs, Club 51.
0: Good.
1: Running to 232 Miles Hill Road, 232 Miles Hill Road. A 73-year-old male was, he's acting out of the ordinary. It's, quote, dull, confused, possibly intoxicated. 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

0: Squad 22, Squad 22, respond to 153 Horseshoe Court, 153 Horseshoe Court on a fall, time 1711.
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0: 22, I have you in service at 1712, first line 2153, Horseshoe Court, crossing to South Wilson Road. I have a 65-year-old female, still alert, breathing normal. She's fell, been sick for some time, it's been worsening. 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
0: Sure, is that the EHR?
1: 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I've added that into the notes. I mistakenly clicked on VHH.
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She's pale, so the history of heart issues.

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0: In service 1822, 717 Kimberly Lane. The 71-year-old female is alert and breathing normal. Fell earlier in the afternoon, as in her middle toes are badly cut and bleeding. They've bandaged them up to try to stop the bleeding.

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1: 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Regular breathing, it just started. 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

Onion. 13, go ahead. Just bring the VHH at 1841.

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Grant DHH. That'll be a change, 1846.

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1: 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We're transporting code 1.
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Okay, 1900.

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1: 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Alert, breathing okay. History of kidney disease, a torn aorta.

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1: Grid 1202-1290, heavy responding to 2545 Falling Springs Road. 2545 Falling Springs Road in Bonneville for agency assist. 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
1: In service at 1911, 224 Darrell Drive. I have a 90-year-old male. He's awake, but not very alert, breathing okay. Some slurred speech, weakness on the left side, confusion. No history of stroke. Just has high VP and heart disease. 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

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Sixty-five at 1933, Bray Cardin County Squad 13, 1064. 65 at 1933.

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1: 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And he fell. He's unable to move. 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
2: 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Gonna be for a female who has fallen and hit her head on the concrete, 70-year-old female, no bleeding, very medical history, she is coherent.

0: 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We've been clear from the same route to VHH Coast 1 for about 2 minutes.
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